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And I feel pleasure even if you give me pain. We read every day. Ketya tu sadma e bhitat puri mata. It's not that all the pleasure and the joy which comes to us is his. Gift to us, even the pain which comes to us is his gift. A good sikh should always consider that to be his gift because there's nobody else given that to us. There's nobody else as great as you. Give me with such a bless me with such a wisdom that I feel pleasure even when you give me pain. तन मन काट काट सब अपनी विच अग्नि आप जलाई I'll cut my body into small pieces and put them into fire. पखा फेरी पानी ढोना जो देवे सोता There was a time. There was no electricity. So this was one of the seva that sangat like this. You would see many gursikhs standing on the side waving the fan. It was one of the seva. To fetch water was also one of the seva. To grind the corn in the langar was one of the seva. I wave fan to him. Pakha feri. पानी तो मां आई फैच वॉटर फॉर हिम जो देव है सो खाए वट एवर ही गिव्स मी आई इंजॉय दैट नानक गरीब टह पया द्वारे आई एम पुअर आई हैव नो विजडम आई एम पुअर इन ऑल सेंस आई हैव नो पावर I have come to your refuge. I have come to your sanctuary. Teh paya dware, I have fallen to your feet. Har mel lai udhyaye. Bless me. Give me this gift that I can join with you. This is the prime desire a gursikh can have. Let me have your blessed vision. Let me have your darshan.
give me with such a wisdom, bless me with such a gift that I join with you. So this is the central theme of the heart. The desire which Guru Sahib is telling us, and we should ask ourselves, let's not look at other, let's not point fingers at others. Let us ask ourselves, do we really feel that for our Guru? If a day we miss and we don't have his darshan, do we really feel that something is missing? It is something we should ask ourselves. Masavari Ram, Choti Dintan, 16 weeks. That's all. It's very old, hundreds of years. Old composition. Let us sing it together. Koi Aan Milav.